0: Zero 26, Kevin.
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0: I'll be 10-8, 10-15, en route to Gerard Medical to pick up one plus another one. The beginning mileage is 8713.
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0: You pull into the 100 block of West, correction, Broadway, Kansas 28-2152, Adam Lincoln Union, repeating 2152, Adam Lincoln Union, we're on a pickup truck flatbed.
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2: 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Director Moses, Shag, Arkansas 37, you ready?
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0: Can I get you out to 69650 for a vehicle check? It's going to be a disabled vehicle. 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I just need to confirm that it's okay to be there tonight.

0: 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Station 2, I need you en route 102 South Jefferson, 102 South Jefferson, Frontenac. I have a 65-year-old female. It's going to be a medical alarm. She pushed her button, no contact made. Temp page is 1922.
1: Mary, Nora, Union, 4, 3, Sam, 7, Young, Edward, Charles, 7, 0, 2, 9, 9.
2: Okay.
3: 821.
2: I'll be 10-8, 10-15 times 2, en route to Collingwood Springs.
3: 10-4, beginning same as earlier, 8713.
2: Yes.
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0: 46.
1: Yankee Shine back tonight. It's going to be citation issued. 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

0: King 03 14 3873. Last of Mary, Adam, Sam, Sam, Ocean Thumb, Henry. First of Spencer, 1996-0125.
1: Spencer's negative, Ellis.
0: 10-4, was there insurance on the plane?
1: Active insurance through state phone.

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1: 10-4, you are 10-12, or 10-4, go ahead.
0: 10-4, go ahead.
1: Terrain showing positive 29 grams. .27 out of Kansas.
0: 10-4, thank you.

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0: 30. You're on to the Presbyterian Church, 520 North Pine, for an alarm at the front door.

0: to Jaramus Park, 1502 North Michigan. Repeating 1502 North Michigan. RP advised, Jemana Rim in a brown cutoff t-shirt with blue and white shoes was yelling at the RP and refused to allow the RP to eat in peace. RP would like it moved along. RP, as well as Rim, will be on the north side of the park under the pavilion.
1: 23, it looks like there's people at the church. 46, and probably 22. 10-4.

0: 707 North Broadway. RP advising there are approximately 2-3 subjects who are digging in the dumpster that are in the alley between the Stillwell and the Diamond Apartments. I'd like to move along.
1: 10-4.

0: you able to make contact with the key holder?
1: Contact somebody. 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
0: 10-4. I thought I was. This car is here, but all the doors are secure.

0: Magazine Road, 69600, it'll be half west of this, 069 on 600, for a tree down, blocking the eastbound lane. County Road and Bridge has been notified.
1: Copy.
0: 2019.

30, leaving around 2 Stenial Rico Liquor, 2401 South Rouse, 2401 South Rouse. Be advised, the female stumbled out of this location, then got into a dark gray 4Runner with a broken back windshield. The female then left northbound on Rouse around 5 minutes ago.

0: with both parties. Last of Ren advised that the female half threw an object at him. However, he didn't wish to pursue charges. Both parties were advised to stay away from each other. 10-8.
1: Tampa.
2: I got some of it removed from the roadway, but he's going to get chainsawed if he gets big chunks.
3: 10-4, is he referring to VRP or Road and Bridge?
2: Road and Bridge.
3: 10-4, thank you.
1: Leaving around 2114 West Adams. Repeating 114 West Adams. RP advised Carol Jamison, the RP's aunt, stated that she receives texts from Brody Holmes regarding Jenny Driscoll. This incident occurred some time ago. RP was unsure when. Jenny Driscoll would like to make a report about it. The PFA for both Driscoll and Holmes was served in February, and it's currently active.
0: 10-4.

0: 317-612.
1: He's showing positive 29 out of Burton County. I'll have to contact for extradition if you'd like. He's valid 27.
0: Yeah, we can go ahead and contact them and confirm it. I'm grabbing something from my house here in front of that really quick, and I'll turn around. He was outside watering his grass.

0: Perez.
1: 10-4, I'm on 21-9, clear 9, confirm. I'm on 21, waiting for a confirmation.

identifies. He attempted to trade his truck to a male named Ty through Facebook Marketplace. Both individuals met this location earlier in the day on the RP's property and exchanged the titles as well as the vehicles. After 2 hours, Ty stated that he did not wish to follow through with the trade and returned to the RP's house with the trade vehicle, requesting that they trade the vehicles back to the original owners. RP did not wish to do so. RP would like to speak to an officer about the situation. Ty is also at this location.

0: I need you 207 South Cayuga, 207 South Cayuga, at 5th 317 with a 29.
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0: Second individual is going to be Lisa Randall, first of Brittany, calling date of birth 1987, 0820.

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1: Kia Sorento, red and color, last name. Mitcher? Out of Overland Park, Arts of Insurance?
0: Definitely, thank you.

0: with the RP and the victim. The messages were sent to a third-party family member who was advised they need to come to the PD and speak with me. It'll be 10-8 with the report taken.
1: County 317.
2: Yes.
1: Are you going to be on the subject?
2: No, not right now. We've been looking for him.
1: 10-4-7, you direct.

0: Armor 56, Jordan, enter negative Helen.
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0: Zero 07, if you didn't copy, they're out with him.
1: 10-4, thank you. Then for on what do you got? Last of Lee, 10.

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1: 30.
0: 30, leaving route 2101 West Adams, repeating 101 West Adams to speak with Mark Imhoff. RP advised Sophia Gonzalez texted the RP stating there will be problems. The text is in reference to the RP adopting Sophia's dog after her dog was taken by animal control. RP would like an officer to speak to him.

0: Go ahead.
1: Hi, Jeff, you're at Poker. If you can give me your PA-21, it's going to be in reference to a vehicle that fell outside her house for approximately an hour and a half. She gave a 28 out of Colorado, Frank David 8, King 40, it's 100 COV. She has a photo of it. The driver's going to be a white female, 5'8", thin straight hair, wire-rimmed glasses in her 50s. The vehicle's already gone. She just wants it reported.
0: Yeah, of course.

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Charlie, that's right, about a can 27 when you're ready. 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

0: 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Both parties gave back each other their keys. They agreed to let each other leave with their own cars. Everything's 10-4. We'll be back 10-8.
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Gerard 26, County Air, Kings 27, you ready? 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

0: 519 Douglas, need you both there. 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
0: King 04-37-5909. 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Date of birth will be 2009-04-01.

It's going to be Lawson Whaley, William Henry Adam, Lincoln Edward Young, first of Cali, Charles Adam, Lincoln Lincoln, Edward, middle initial J's and John, date of birth is going to be 2004, 9/12.

0: We are caught
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0: When we claim to have a DL in Kansas? 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
1: NBA 628, R. Robert, 713236. Also, base 627 when you're ready.
0: Go ahead.
1: Six 27409119. Last name Martinez, Abramovic. First name Jose. 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
1: And again, sorry, sir. Sorry, this card not clear right in front of me. Kansas, King 04-59-8650. Last of Sam, Ocean Mary, Adam, Nora, Adam. First of King Robert, Ida, Sam, Henry, Nora, Adam. 2001-0816. It would be a male.
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0: I'm 1023 at Jordan Medical, dropping off one. Any mileage is 8931. Have a good night.
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0: Todd.
1: Kings are 2446842. First of Russell, date of birth will be 1960. 062, correction, 12.

0: 42, 43. Out to Highland Meadows, 902 East Centennial, 902 East Centennial Drive, apartment 9C, 9 Charles.
1: Yeah,
0: RP is a home health worker calling on behalf of her employee who is currently on the scene. She takes care of a Bobby Wisdom who lives here. He's currently not answering his door. She's concerned due to the fact that he took a fall yesterday.
1: I'm here rattling around. I can take that for one of them.
0: 43 is also pretty close. 42, you can 22.
2: And what are they getting?

0: Richard?
1: Roger.
2: 33.
0: 42 and 53, we've been route to 201 West Washington, Apartment C, Charles. 201 West Washington, Apartment C, Charles. I'd be advised, someone knocked on her door. I'd be like the area checked around the building. RP does not need contacted unless contact is made near the apartment with somebody.
2: Safety there.

0: I'll be 10-6 in a moment.
1: Individual. You said RP does not want contact.
2: 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She does not need contact.

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0: Go ahead.
1: Actually, number 8, in the 800 block, Wes McKay, white male, bald, walking in the middle of the roadway, if you can check him out.
0: I just drove through there. 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
1: Thank you, sir.

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0: That's right. Pittsburgh to 42 and 43. 42 and 43, we've been out to Brahms, 515 South Broadway. 515 South Broadway. Or a commercial 93 showing front and west door motion.
1: 43. Dave City, Pittsburgh, I can take that for one of them. I'm fairly close.
0: Yeah, 43, you can 22.

Jackson, and 3108 North Overrattle,

0: County, 1065, one traffic complaint. Bound from Kansas Crossing, northbound 69 from Kansas Crossing. It's going to be a black and color car that is possibly a 46 driver running people off the roadway. Again, northbound 69, a black and color car from Kansas Crossing. County 1064 at 28 after.
1: 320.
2: 329. 56.
0: County in all units, it's going to be a Kansas 28-4693, Adam Edward Adam on a 2017 Nissan Maximum, black in color, to an address on East 14th in Pittsburgh.
2: Turn on. Does the registration say who it is?
0: Last

0: Vehicle still eastbound, passing Homer, 329 out of Los Angeles.
1: Did you advise Mr. Petey of the traffic on 40?
0: That's affirmative. They were already notified.

0: 3, will you be en route to the area of East number 4, North Rouse, East number 4, North Rouse, Crawford County? Got a call from an individual about a traffic complaint of a black and colored car with Kansas 284693 Adam Frank Adam. It was swerving on the road. It was last seen going northbound on Rouse, just passing Ford as in car around 2 minutes ago.
1: 83.
2: No. 10-4, Pittsburgh has people at 4th and Rouse. Just information only coming southbound, Georgia.
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I have a structure fire, flames coming out of a mobile home, nobody lives there, time page 127.

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Standby time page is 129.

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0: Summer?

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0: Fire just passed a resident of 2013 out of his house. It's directly next to the fire. I'll be on my car if you need me. 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My portable doesn't work outside my car.
1: Well, Barry, if you want to go ahead and give us a 21 in reference to your last traffic, we didn't copy 3/4 of it.
0: Got it.
2: Andy.
0: Good.
2: Do you have my 1015 ID card by chance?
0: I sure do, in my pocket.
2: I'm going to turn around real quick, get it from you.
0: Coming off of State Line Road, you won't be able to get to me from the other side.
2: Copy.
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1: 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We're going to deploy personnel. It's on the ground. We're just going to pull it down a little bit.
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2: Yes, we're having trouble with our four vehicles here. If we've got this, not under control.
0: 10-4, 146, thank you.

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Number 16. 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

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Good. 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

0: Four,
1: nine. Thank you, both in route 388 South 190th, 388 South 190th. I have a 911 signal, no conversation, 1077 times 3 on callback. I'm not sure what the phone number, but the address does come back to a registered offender, Lassiter Marshall.
0: 3-4. 4-0.

0: Quincy and then bypass Kansas 4010 out of Mary Edward. It's on a flying color Malibu.
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1: Engine 1 should be on scene of a small single-story structure. Engine 1 is going to have a command.

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You guys can disregard 610 North Ozark, 610 North Ozark. It was not a fire, the water spigot. 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

0: Sure, 26, Chevy.
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0: I turned off the offending water spigot. Oh, yes, we'll be back tonight.
1: Stand for it.

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0: Wilbur, is that a chief cover, Jeremy?
1: Wilbur, is that
0: a chief? All units will be rolling up heading back to the station. This fire is out.
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Station 3, I need your runner out 508 North Olive, 508 North Olive. 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

0: Sure, 26 County. 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
0: Devil.

County 329. Can I get you en route to just south of 590 and 200, repeating 590 and 200 for vehicle versus deer. Vehicle is drivable and deer is gone.

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0: Go ahead.
1: Okay, train route 710 and 69, repeating 710 and 69 southbound for a semi versus deer. There are no injuries. Call came in from KHP, so there's no additional information.

0: 2018 active and negative 29 on the 2012 Chevy Cruze Silver in color, plus this cable out of Fort Scott. Expiration 4/30/27.
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0: 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Gonna be 2004-12-17.
1: York 27, last of Buckter's gonna be valid commercial class A, Adam, out of Sheldon, Missouri, is -29.

0: Going to be valid class C, Charles, out of Fort Scott. She's negative 29. One prior for speed.
1: Good morning.
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0: 329, you were 280839, Sam Tom Zebra. Pretty valid at negative 29. I'm a 2011 trailer to Erickson Trucks and Parts. Your VIN is going to be valid at negative 29 on a 2023 Kenworth TC, white in color, to MHC Trucking out of Leland, showing expiration 12/31/26.
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0: Near right to the corner of South and 4th. Just got a report of a white male wearing a white hoodie and plaid pants walking around carrying a knife

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0: Norma Peters County. 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I'm coming up empty. I'll be in Actinia at this time, but also keep my eyes peeled.
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0: 10-4. 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

0: to damage that was done to her vehicle at 400 Federal Way, just west of this location, about 30 minutes ago. She said the Viking rubber mat was on the ground. 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
1: Good.
0: 56, I received a report from 511 East South at approximately 15 minutes ago. She had a parent come in and say that the male subject you were looking for was in the alley behind her house.
2: 10-4. I'll head back that way and double check, but I couldn't find anyone in that alleyway.
0: 10-4.
3: For your 33, I drove through that alley as well, the whole area right there.
0: 10-4. We were at her house to when she called.

0: 20 is going to be active in negative 29 on a 2013 Ford Fusion, silver in color, last of running out of front neck, expiration 9/30/26.
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0: Thank you, General 108 North Enterprise Drive, for a 911 investigation. It was a 911 open line. It mapped to this location. I could hear people talking and working. I was 1077 on call that.
1: 24. 22 and a half.

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1: 24-22-10-4, I did just receive another call from that same phone number at that same location.

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0: 10-4. 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

0: patient's going to be an 82-year-old female who is sick and complaining of all of her body pain. 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
1: Route to area 4th and Locust, West Gretchen East 4th, as in the number, and North Locust. RP from the street department advised he's trying to paint the street lines and the van is in the way. 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
2: We spoke with numerous people out here. They don't have that phone number. We're 1077. Mm-hmm.

0: 21. You said there's no 21. But can I get a name, possibly?
1: 10-4, it looks like it returns to an Aaron Thompson or a Maria Thompson, showing a Frontenac address.
0: 10-4.
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0: 10-4.

0: Plate's going to be active in negative 29, 2015, Nissan Juke gray in color. To last of Tran out of Girard, expiration 11/30/26.
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0: You are 21, go ahead.
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0: All right, Cindy, transporting with EMS. I'm going to return the vehicle to the station.
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0: negative?
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1: 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They're going to be taking the engine up to for helo standby.
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0: 13 Alarm Company called back. 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
1: 3554, I'm at Centennial Route. I'll verify.

0: or graffiti on a building. It came in through See Click Fix. Templar. Also, I looked in clear calls. I didn't see any other reports that had been reported.
1: Sure, sure, if we're going to.
2: Go ahead.
1: The call card. I'll go check the area momentarily.
2: Enforce.

0: I don't know if you guys knew, but they called for a helo. 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
1: We did not, but I will make a call for it.

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0: Thank you for both en route to 100 North Water for a 911 investigation. It was a 911 open line. I hear people yelling in the background and then what sounded like power tools. 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
1: 22, go ahead.
0: Make contact with a construction worker here. It was a pocket dial. Everything's 10-4, back at 10-8.
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1: 10-4.

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0: 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I am going to go out by that area and see if I can see that dog, see if it's vicious or not. I already told her what she can expect out of it. There ain't a lot we can do about it unless it's vicious.
1: 10-4.

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2: 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The only description they had was that he is shirtless.
3: 35.
4: 41, I'm at Locust in Kansas. You want me to take that for you?
3: Go ahead, I'm all the way up north.
4: 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Tampa, Pittsburgh, direction.
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1: For 1335, you can 1022. Security called back advising the subject left. They no longer need anybody.
5: I'm going to be 1023 anyway. I'm Centennial and Rouse. I've got the individual here.

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You can go ahead and show both of us back 10A. He's 10-4. He was just a little displeased with his services. His fiance is picking him up, and they will be on the way to Joplin.

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on Eugene Route to 109 East 9th, only Lady of Lourdes, 109 East 9th. RP advised there is a GMC Envoy that's been parked in their parking lot for quite some time, abandoned, bearing Kansas 602 North Zebra George. It returns expired to a 2006 GMC Envoy to a Misty McIntyre. Shows address 1617 South Walnut, Unit B. It's negative

0: Junior, 506 North Woodland, 506 North Woodland. RP advised she received a handwritten letter from someone in her past that has harassed her. She'd like to show you the letter and make a report.
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1: 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You were unreasonable. 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

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She didn't want to file a report as of yet. But if it continues, she'll get a call.

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1: Are you going to be 45 with it?

County to EMS Station 2, Arm of Fire, EMS Station 2, Arm of Fire, need you to make for a medical emergency, 166 North 200, 166 North 200, be a 37-year-old female, unresponsive, not conscious, not alert, not breathing, RP is doing CPR, call was transferred from Barton County, your time of page is 1232.

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1: Rush 1, Legion Route 1666, North 200, for a female patient who is unresponsive.

0: 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She is not conscious, on alert, not breathing. RP is doing CPR.
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0: 10-4.
2: 30-17.
0: 10-4.

0: 10 swing. It's going to be 0574 Adam King Victor. 0574 Adam King Victor. You could have somebody run by the address on that 28 to just make sure they know where their tag's on.
1: So they know their tag is missing?
0: Yeah, 10-4, just to make sure it's not stolen and they're aware it's on this red Impala.
1: 10-4. Pittsburgh 41, do you want to be in a route?
2: What's the address?
1: B213 North Highland, the owner is Jack Witter.
2: 10-4.

0: Summer. Pigeon to Pittsburgh, got a 1027.
1: Go ahead.
0: King 02 05 5178. King 02.

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1: 10-4.
2: 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I am picked up, backing out to the shelter.
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0: .2006 Gold Chrysler Pacifica to Arbogast. It's negative, and your 27 is also going to be valid, Class C negative.

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1: 021, go ahead.
0: Myself and 22 are back in city.
1: Danforth.

0: Go ahead.
1: EMS is going to be transporting one patient emergent to Mercy Pittsburgh. All fire units should be clear, seen, and back in service.
0: 10-4-13-20.
2: Could you contact the, or correction, chat me the contact information for the individual who called about the tag so I can pass it along to K478?

0: 885 King 03 440 885. I don't need a read back. That's going to be who K478 has in custody. If you could just add it to my call card for my report.
1: Temporal Vila Sapoyer.
2: Temporal.

They called earlier for an unlock for a subject in the parking lot by a gray Chevy Equinox. She advised nobody was available to unlock. The woman doesn't know who to call, doesn't have any phone numbers, but she's just now walking around the parking lot, just want welfare checked on her, make sure she's okay.

0: Hi, she's a secondary owner on a 2020 gray Chevy Trax.
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0: 10-4, 1359. County 2326, could you call console 1?

EMS transporting one. 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

0: 81, I need to en route to 707 West 4th, 707 West number 4. RP advised there's a black and brown dog that's out back of her residence eating her ducks.
1: It's for 3946.
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0: 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We're pulling in the parking lot now. I have a 28 momentarily.
1: 10-4.
0: Zebra Henry, repeating 266, Mary Zebra Henry. It's going to be on a gray Toyota.

0: 13 East Emory in Pittsburgh. Your time of page is 1456.
1: And then 46. 51.
2: 46.
1: You're doing out to 413 East Emory, 413 East 8th. It's going to be an EMS assist. A 36-year-old female called requesting EMS for unknown reasons. Seems to be confused, possibly signal 3.
2: Forty-six.

a call card advising they got this 911 call via text. 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

0: Roger.
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1: 10-4.

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0: Now was out walking around with EMS when I on my arrival. The being transported by EMS to Mercy on her own. So we got basically some signal 3 issues. We can show both the ends back tonight. Careful.
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1: Kansas, King 04573019. Last name Downing, David Ocean, William, Nora Ida, and Nora George. First name Jalen, middle initial J. John. Averth, 1996-0808, Blackman.

0: On the 50 left of Downing is going to be valid class C, Charles of the Gerard, -29.
1: Okay, cool. Thank you.

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1: County 2, Station 2, Station 2, need to 10-8 for possible medical emergency. First in Pine, number 1 in Pine in Pittsburgh. 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

Jeffrey DeMore is going to be second one, and then let me know when you're ready for the driver. Kansas DL.

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1: You said yes.
0: 10-4, it's Alan.

0: George Charles, George Tom Edward, Edward Nora 4, King 11, 18881. Then I'll have 29 on Kansas deal.
1: 13.
0: King 03-220-825. King 03-220-825.

0: We're on 13. 13. 13 is just information. I've checked several of the surrounding states. Vehicle at one point was registered in Texas and then in Oklahoma. However, those are long past expiration.
1: You check and see an ETA of
2: yes, ma'am. Yeah.
1: County

9:13. I'm going to go ahead and estimate it's probably not going to be 1:15 minutes for ETA.

0: 13, the out of Kansas, it shows that maybe at one point it was registered. However, it does not have any other information other than the year of the vehicle and VIN. Out of the other states that I've checked, Oklahoma does not list the registration that was on it. It does list the one out of Texas as Lincoln 4971. That expired in November of 21, though.
1: Can't party.

46. 51. North Broadway, North McDonald's. We've had several 911 calls from the same phone numbers, no conversation. I called back, it came back to a Nathan Smith. I believe he's a worker there.

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1: Adrian Rao, 84, meet with a male subject by the name of Zachary in the lobby by somebody stole some items out of his car.

Concord, Kansas 28. It's 161 Nora Mary Young, getting 161 Nora Mary Young. Should be on a 98 Jeep Cherokee.

0: 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It's not giving me a return.
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1: 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There's four of them.

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39. 30. Need you en route to O'Brien's Auto, B2501 North Broadway, 2501 North Broadway. I have an RP requesting a standby while she attempts to get her vehicle back. She'd also like to be advised some options on a civil issue she's having with them. She advised she'll pull up when you get there, and she'll be in one of their rental cars. 30.

0: surprising. 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They had no description, no RP information.
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0: 601 East Prairie. 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She would like it picked up. She advised it looks overheated.
1: Stand for it.

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0: 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You can go back tonight.
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0: 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Date of birth 2007-07-16. Asian female.

0: Mobile fire, go ahead.
1: I'm going to be in that tanker run to grass fire in the 1100 block of South Military.
0: 10-4, do you need assistance? Do you need me 10-4?
1: No, I've got this. It's just a big burner.

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1: I'm going to have to return to my 19 if you're at the catch poles. Dog keeps running in somebody getting near it.
0: All right. 10-4.

0: Yeah, just one.
1: Yeah, just one.
0: Two.
1: Or 101 work.
0: County testing 1, 2, 3, 4, 5 in test.

0: 314, go ahead.
1: You've had it already at 399, and if you log that, there was a search and an alert on the front passenger

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1: 326, go ahead.
0: English 710 from our sales report.
1: 10-4.

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0: 10-4. 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It'll be just a moment.
1: 10-4.
2: 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Back to Navy also.
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Okay, testing one. 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

around the north of 4th and Three Kings Highway, about a quarter to a half mile north of the intersection. There's grass clippings on the road and a motorcycle almost wrecked.

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0: En route to 1913 South Taylor, speak to Sarah. She works at Fifth Street Bar and Grill. Former employee has been calling the bar looking for her and also showed up today looking for her.
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0: 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Last name Summers, Sam Union, Mary Mary, Edward Robert Sam. First name Eden, middle initial A Adam. Date of birth 1983, 10/14, white female.

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2: 13 to 12, I'll run by Raiders to get a drink before we started all this. You want me to pick you one up?
1: 10-4, I'll have to go grab my

0: 12 and 13.
1: Yeah. Well.
0: South Crawford residential burglary alarm, please.
2: 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They're 10-4. 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
0: Kansas, King 03-13-5746. Last name, Smith. First name, Virginia. Middle initial, L. Lincoln. 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

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The other half.

0: Tom Logan's -29, but there's a violent offender indicator and NCIC on him.
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Last name Barnhart, Boy Adam Robert, nor Henry Adam Robert Tom. First name Thomas, middle initial H. Henry. Date of birth 1992, 1023, Wyoming.

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0: Haven out the Aquatic Center, 708 West 9th. Happy of an employee advising they have a 9-year-old female advising she was supposed to be picked up over an hour ago. She's still sitting out front of the Aquatic Center.

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0: I finally made contact with her. She's going to contact her insurance company and somebody else to see about what can be done to fix the windshield without a report. She's going to get back with us at a later time. For right now, there's going to be no report on the mic today. Also, my computer's not working, so there's that.
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0: Farmer at Rush 2 County. Out at State Park and outside of Frontenac here. We've got a small fire. I don't need a page. If you could just open me up a call card.
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0: 20 is going to be negative active on a 2026 Chevrolet Equinox. Mandals Industries out of Philpa.
1: Okay, cool. Thank you.

0: Go ahead.
1: Kansas King 03626113. Last name Phillips, Paul Henry Ida Lincoln Lincoln Ida Paul Sam. First name Seth, middle initial T Tom. Date of birth 2001-0503, White Mill.
2: Kyle Owen called back to speak with you. That's why she would call him back.
3: No problem, 21.

0: 320, I was just about to come say, good afternoon.
1: Good afternoon, 8245.
2: We have the fire extinguished. We'll be in route back to quarters.
1: 10-4, 1845. Good evening, 1846.

0: are being advised she's there to clean, and the door, the back door was open. Advising the downstairs window is broken, and it appears that someone had been inside at some point. Nobody's inside currently. Advising the owner request she called us.
1: It's going to be a yellow pickup. Correction. It's going to be a yellow GMC Sierra. It is negative valid or negative active.
2: Copy.

0: speaking.
1: You can show all fire units clear. I did not advise you when I arrived on scene, but it was after everybody else.

all parties involved, civil issue. Last of Logan was advising 90J from 505, the bar. You can show me back tonight.